0: programan en Radio Palmas.
1: They wish and I wish and I wish and I wish and they wishing on me. Yeah. I've been moving calm, don't start no trouble with me. Trying to keep.

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Yeah. Hey, hey. She say, do you love me? I tell her only partly. I only

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And you think you sick, now you about to get much sicker. Cause I'm looking in the mirror and that ass got thicker. Bacon baby hairs is popping, rich with 6+ figures. I've been there, I've been here, I just hustle low and pray. Got a lot up on my plate, taking meetings in LA. Glowing up and blowing up, that's what I'm about to do. When it's all been happening since I left you.